somehow. 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You're the reason I'm a-traveling on, but don't think twice, it's all right.

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Little did man know of the shape of things to come, nor the tasks ahead, yet undone.

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1: Rumors spread around in that Texas town. About to check outside the game. And you know what I'm talking about. Just let me know if you wanna go to that whole mile on the range. They got a lot of nice girls.

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The sombrero stinging is now defined, and your star has started to shine.